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So

Linkin Park and 96 Rock. It's streaming on your smart speaker. My name is Cousin Vinny. And there were a couple of upsets yesterday in the FIFA World Cup. Paraguay over Germany and Morocco beat the Netherlands. Both matches ended with penalty kicks. Team USA back on the pitch tomorrow night against Bosnia-Herzegovina. Kickoff 8 p.m.

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Rage Against the Machine on 96 Rock, and the Reds are in the middle of a four-game series with the Brewers in Milwaukee. 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

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My name is Cousin Vinny, and if there's ever been a time you're like, man, I wish I could take 96 Rock wherever I go. 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

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Coming up, we'll take a look at what you can expect weather-wise for the next few days. Will we get some relief from this heat? Stick around. It's new from the Pretty Reckless, When I Wake Up on 96 Rock.

air conditioner and I are currently in a deeply committed relationship. 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

Shinedown, Safe and Sound on 96 Rock. Taking a look at your weather tonight. Going to be partly cloudy and miserable. A low around 75 tomorrow. Sun and cloud mix. Going to feel like between 100 and 103 with an actual high of 93. And Thursday, partly cloudy with a slight chance of a thunderstorm and a high of 92. It's 83 now, but feels like 90 with Guns N' Roses on 96 Rock.

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My name is Cousin Vinny, and that's going to do it for me. Plenty more of Cincinnati's Pure Rock is on the way. Have a great rest of your Tuesday night. 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I leave you with Ice Nine Kills featuring McKenna Grace, Twisting the Knife on 96 Rock. 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
1: 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I don't like it.

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1: That's right.
3: Isn't that
1: pleasant? Can't get rid of us.
3: You can't. It's such. We're like herpes. I've never heard that phrase used in a positive way. I haven't either. Mic drop.
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3: 6:08 on your Wednesday, July the 1st. Welcome to a brand new month. And with that comes another sticky morning. 75 degrees to start out and only going to get hotter. Thank you all for tuning in and choosing 96 Rock as part of your morning routine. My name is Nick Weta at my post behind Master Control. Sitting just a few feet away from me at her throne, the reigning monarch of our morning rock radio, the supreme ruler of our airwaves. Bow your heads in reverence, the one and only Bridget. Good morning, Your Grace. Your loyal subjects await your royal words.
1: Hi.
3: How we feeling?
1: I'm feeling kind of
3: Okay.
1: Is that a
3: term? I think we've all actually felt blah before. So
1: I don't know what is. I feel like everything is like scorched earth out there, so I don't know
3: Literally, what could be both. Okay.
1: I don't know what could be like in the air that would be making my sinuses upset this morning,
3: yeah.
1: But as soon as I hit the door, I was like, oh.
3: That's no fun.
1: Yeah, I don't know if anybody else is feeling that, but yeah.
3: Yeah, I know that mine actually, when it's hot and sticky like this, my sinuses are non-existent. It's when we have those pleasant, nice days when you want
1: yeah.
3: to enjoy it. That's when it hits me. So.
1: Apparently, all of the weather does it lately to me. So, yeah, I've got that going on. But, yeah, another sticky,
3: yeah, it is.
1: Warm day. Really full moon, though, as you hit the door.
3: Yeah, it was kind of when I walked outside to get in the truck, I was like, hey, it's kind of bright. Oh, look at that.
1: Probably kind of dissipated at this point.
3: Yeah, a little bit. But
1: I'm good overall. How about that?
3: Good. I'm glad.
1: Okie dokie. How about you?
3: Okie dokie. I'm doing well. Survived the day yesterday playing single dad. My wife, as some of you know, is an ER nurse at a local hospital.
1: Does the crazy 12-hour shifts.
3: Yep. She worked a 7-to-7 day shift yesterday.
1: And then, which gives you crazy shifts because you're up at 3 o'clock in the morning.
3: Yeah.
1: You play radio with me and then go and pick the kids up from the sitter.
3: And then
1: you've got a almost 3- and 5-year-old
3: yeah.
1: that you need to entertain for the rest of the day.
3: And on
1: until
3: Tuesdays,
1: you're like, go to bed.
3: And on Tuesdays, wife goes and plays volleyball during the summer after work. So we were left to our own devices for an entire day, which admittedly can be kind of scary. So,
1: when you're the one in control.
3: Exactly.
1: Yeah, I get it.
3: I couldn't keep the kids cooped up all day in the house, even
1: yeah.
3: with the heat. So went old school yesterday. Got the swimsuits on. Got the sprinkler out in the
1: yes.
3: yard. Had some fun with that. Actually turned out to be really cool because I put the sprinkler so it would spray on the slide on their swing set so they could
1: okay.
3: have fun with that. And then I have refillable water balloons. So then it turned into a game of dad launching bombs as the kids are trying to come down the slide.
1: Okay.
3: And then they turned it into like, oh, this is a fort now and you're trying to get us and blah, blah, blah, blah, blah. And that was it turned out to be a fun game for like an hour and a half until I thought the fun was ruined when I drilled my oldest, Logan, right in the dome piece. And he kind of freaked out a little bit. I was like, okay, oh, hold on. You get a free shot. You're a free shot at dad. And, of course, you think I would know better by now. He's at that height where it's perfect right in the
1: yeah.
3: nuts.
1: Yeah.
3: That's exactly what happened.
1: Yeah.
3: But he laughed. Everything was good after that. We played a little bit longer.
1: And you're not looking to have any more kids, so
3: yeah.
1: all's good in the world.
3: I'm snipped. Not that y'all need to know that. Ain't no more of that coming from me, so ain't going to happen. But
1: no harm, no foul.
3: Exactly. But probably looking to do something like that again today to stay cool because, like you said, the weather, is oppressive is the word of the week.
1: Yeah.
3: Going to be up to around 95, feel like to 105 in some areas with that humidity that's taking a hold. You know the drill by now. Stay safe. Watch out for others. Not seeing any relief in the immediate future. So hydrate or die, as we say in the Weta House. And hopefully most of you are on a short week and have this Friday off to celebrate
1: yes,
3: the 4th of July America. Holiday, which means we are that much closer to the weekend. So let us help you get through it. Another opportunity this morning to beat Bridget at 7:30. If you take out the champ, you will score a 4-pack of passes to the Florence Speedway for a Dollar Days Demolition Derby and a Patriotic Fireworks Show that's happening tomorrow night. Got our wake-up call just 15 minutes out with a chance for you to grab tickets to check out Five Finger Death Punch at Riverbend on August 10th. Gonna have some fun on this Wednesday. Thank
1: First
3: you so much.
1: First day of July.
3: Yes.
1: It is also International Joke Day.
3: Oh, no.
1: What did one flag say to the other flag?
3: What did one... did
1: they, Nothing. They just waved.
3: They waved.
1: Yes.
3: It's so...
1: Did you hear the one about the Liberty Bell? It cracked me
3: it
1: up.
3: It cracked you up. So, for those of you that may not know, anytime there's anything to deal with a joke-related day, Bridget will flood social media and randomly pop these in.
1: What do you get when you cross morning. Captain America and the Incredible Hulk? The Star-Spangled Banner. Ta-da!
3: Oh, so, yeah, be prepared for that today on this Wednesday
1: You're
3: morning.
1: Happy July.
0: We want to hear what you have to say. 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
5: 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But if you log off, take a step back from all the hype, you'll find that the actual keys to a longer, healthier life are hiding in plain sight. There are four of them. Number one, nutrition. The Mediterranean diet really is the gold standard. Number two, exercise. You should be getting 150 minutes of moderate intensity exercise or 75 minutes of vigorous intensity exercise every week, plus strength training and stretching. Number three, sleep. Sleep is when your body and your brain repair themselves. You should be getting 7 to 9 hours a night. And finally, number four, often gets forgotten, socialization. It's not a bonus. 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I'm Dr. Sanjay Gupta, helping you live a better life.
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0: 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Wake Up Call is a song clip in Fast Forward. Give us the name of the band. You'll score tickets to check out Five Finger Death Punch at Riverbend this August. Rock, what is your guess?
1: Godsmack.
0: Godsmack, Cry Like a Bitch is the correct answer. Well done. What is your name? Where are you calling from?
1: Chase, and I'm calling from Oxford, Ohio.
0: Chase, thank you for hanging out with us on this Wednesday morning. You just scored yourself two tickets to check out Five Finger Death Punch, that 20th anniversary tour coming to Riverbend on Monday, August 10th. You will be there live. Hang on the line, and we will set you up, okay?
1: All right, thank you.
0: And Bridget, seems like the feud between Godsmack and Motley Crue kind of kicking back on again.
2: Yeah, so Shannon Larkin, who actually retired from Godsmack last year, went off during a live stream calling out bands that rely on backing vocals, basically taking a jab specifically at Motley Crue.
0: Oh.
2: And saying that Nikki Sixx looks like he's singing live when it's really a track. Well, Nikki Sixx didn't let that slide.
0: Of course not.
2: He jumped on X and started blasting Larkin, basically saying that smaller bands spend more time talking about Motley Crue than writing songs anyone actually remembers,
0: okay.
2: Blaming it on jealousy, insecurity, and slow ticket sales. Well, again, this isn't new. The two bands have been, you know, at each other since, back in 2009 when they were on tour together. That's when the feud basically started. Both bands are actually out on the road right now,
0: yeah.
2: So you can pick a side of who you want to support. Obviously, a lot easier to support Motley Crue because they're going to be in our backyard, but...
0: Yeah. Didn't they... Because we just played Crying Like a Bitch.
2: Uh-huh.
0: Didn't Nikki think that Crying Like a Bitch was a song about Motley Crue?
2: It 1,000 million quadrillion percent is. Yes. Yes. Yes.
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5: Not all screen time is created equal, and a new study out of Sweden is helping us understand this even better. So researchers followed more than 20,000 people over nearly two decades and determined that passive screen time, like sitting on the couch and watching television, raised someone's risk of dementia. But if they did something active, like reading, puzzles, or interacting with other people, this same group of people saw their risk of dementia drop. Just like you gotta put the work in to keep your body in shape as you age, you basically have to do the same thing with your brain. A couple things I have found to help: working to learn something new every day, whatever it might be, challenging yourself in some way every day, and really importantly, staying socially active. Some days, that means meeting friends in person. Other days, maybe an email, a text, or a phone call. Just stay engaged. I'm Dr. Sanjay Gupta, helping you live a better life.
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0: 96 Rock Mornings, Bridget and Nick, 14 minutes away from what you need to know on this Wednesday. What do you got for us, B?
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1: Cooling centers around the tri-state remain open. I shared all that information up yesterday on the 96 Rock Cincinnati Facebook page. You can find there if you need it.
2: Cool.
1: America turns 250 on Saturday, but some shoppers say you'd never know it. They want to know where all the patriotic merch is.
2: Oh.
1: Instead of stars and stripes, they say stores are packed with World Cup merchandise. And America's 250th is getting no love.
2: Really?
1: Everybody says that if you remember the bicentennial back in 1976, it felt impossible to escape. My mom and I actually had this conversation last week. She agrees with this. As a matter of fact, she said that she had a bowling ball.
2: Really?
1: It was America. She had bought it. They were in a league somewhere in her house. Maybe I'll get it for you.
2: I like that.
1: But she said everything was red, white, and blue. It was unavoidable.
2: You would think that with the World Cup, the U.S. Expected to go pretty far in this one, that it would be like kind of a perfect storm of patriotism, you know, with, you know, soccer gear, flags, the 250, all of it. And surprisingly, it's just the soccer that's kind of taken over.
1: I guess there's a couple of things. Coca-Cola apparently released limited edition cans representing all 50 states.
2: Okay.
1: Cheerios has a birthday cake cereal. Mountain Dew has temporarily become American Dew. But basically, shoppers are kind of like, meh. Hey,
2: where's all the stuff? Interesting. You'd think that would have been more prevalent.
1: Yeah.
2: Weird.
1: Guess you'll have to, I don't know.
2: Make your own.
1: There you go. Let's talk sports.
2: Reds and Brewers last night in Milwaukee, and I wish I could sing you a different song, but no. Reds lose 7-2, this one really over in the fourth. Starter Rhett Lauder got roughed up for four runs, ultimately giving up 6 through 5 innings. No comeback in sight for Cincy. Reds will try again tonight, battling the Brewers. Game 3 of the 4-game set, 8-10 first pitch. If you win these last two, you go 500 on the road trip, which is realistically all the Reds can hope for, because that's pretty much what this team is, a 500 club. Something you may be more excited for, World Cup action. Mexico, France, and Norway all advance as expected yesterday. Today, the U.S. will take on Bosnia. If they win, they move on to the round of 16. The men's U.S. team has advanced to the round of 16 a few times, including the last World Cup in 2022. So not unfamiliar territory. Match time at 8 p.m. Watch party down at the banks later today. Hopefully that later start will be a little cooler for you if you plan on attending. You also have England taking on the Congo to kick things off today at noon, and Belgium and Senegal at 4 p.m. leading up to that U.S. match.
1: Yeah, they've got watch parties all day starting at noon, so I would definitely grab the sunscreen.
2: Yeah, hydrate. Before you get down there.
1: Yeah, start early. Also, getting down there could be a little bit of an issue because that closure, 75 southbound to the 2nd Street ramp did happen, and it's closed indefinitely. There will be a new 3rd Street ramp that's going to happen, but not till the fall. I don't know why they didn't happen before, but whatever.
2: Whatever, yeah.
1: The Brent Spence Bridge Corridor Project, blah, blah, blah. If you're going to come that way, I would say 5th Street, 7th Street. You could also come into Covington and come across the Roebling.
2: Okay.
1: Just FYI.
2: Yeah.
1: Also be aware that there is a sold out Noah Kahan show at Great American Ballpark tonight.
2: Ooh, Noah Kahan.
1: I have no idea, but apparently a big enough deal that the merch truck got there yesterday.
2: Oh, wow.
1: Yeah. So,
2: that's
1: got me.
2: Interesting. All right. Well, that's
1: 4:30. You can get into the ballpark. You can bring 2 sealed water bottles and small battery-operated fans.
2: All right.
1: Again, hydrate.
2: Totally.
1: Looking for a way to stay cool?
2: Always.
1: Minions and Monsters out today at the movie theaters.
2: Hey,
1: and a way to keep your kids quiet for at least 2 hours.
2: And maybe take a nap. There you go.
1: That was my move back in the day when Minnie Stedman was little.
2: Yeah.
1: I loved a show.
2: Animated show you didn't care about.
1: Yes.
2: In the nice, cool, air-conditioned.
1: Especially when, once the movie theater started with, like, the reclined.
2: It's hard to stay awake sometimes.
1: It was amazing. It's cool. It's dark.
2: Yep.
1: I could sleep until he started slurping on the icy, and I'd be like, stop it.
2: I might have to adopt that move when I've never taken my kids to a movie theater. Maybe
1: well, they're still little.
2: Yeah.
1: But now is the time to go because it's all the rest of the kids, because all the parents are like, what am I going to do with my kids?
2: Yeah.
1: Now is the time.
2: So if one of them's acting up a little bit, nobody's going to freak out. Yeah.
1: Yeah. That's parents are forgiving.
2: I like that.
1: Yeah. And I feel like there's specific, like, kid family.
2: They have, like, special theater, like, screenings for them. So, yeah, okay.
1: Again, parents are climbing the walls just like you.
2: Yeah, that's true.
1: When do kids go back to school? Yeah, the countdown already starts. Back to school stuff should be rolling out here.
2: I was at Target yesterday, and they were already setting up for
1: really?
2: It.
1: Really?
2: Yeah. They had all blocked off that little holiday area. It was all back to school, ready to go. Craziness.
1: Oh, poor kids. That's what you need to know. It's sponsored by Lucky Patriot Fireworks. 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
21: Everyone poops. It's not just the name of a classic potty training book. It's a universal truth. Even though everyone does it, almost no one wants to talk about it. Dr. Tricia Pasricha wants to change that. She's the author of a new book. It's called You've Been Pooping All Wrong. And she says there are three critical P's of pooping. The first is propulsion. Both the voluntary push you exert and the involuntary contractions that happen naturally within your body. Top line, when you feel the need to go, don't hold it. The second P is pliability, which refers to stool softness. The keys to this one are making sure you're drinking enough water and eating enough fiber. And the last P is for pelvic floor. If you can get your knees up above your waist while you're on the toilet, like on a stool or a garbage can or a stack of books even, that can make all the difference. I'm Dr. Sanjay Gupta, helping you live a better life.

0: 96 Rock Mornings, Bridget and Nick, it is time to play Beat Bridget. If you remember yesterday, we had a rematch between a contestant because we screwed up, or I'll say I screwed up. Bridget gave an...
1: I was like, what, you got a mouse in your pocket over there?
0: Bridget gave technically an incorrect answer. I deemed it as correct, and we had a big thing about it. People were calling in and stuff like that, but we've got somebody that's actually defending the whole process.
1: Take
0: a listen to this.
2: Good morning. I'm going to chime in also. I think she would have been fine yesterday. If you would have said incorrect, she would have gotten Nicholson just fine. And so the tie should still be considered a tie. So every loss up on that wall has got an asterisk.
1: Okay?
2: Everything's got an asterisk, Bridget. You're not a loser. You're a winner. There you go.
1: Oh, thank you.
0: Yeah, so the question, you know, was the answer was Jack Nicholson or Jack Nicholas. And you would have, if I would have said incorrect, I would feel like he's right. You would have said the other one knowing like, oh, duh, that was who it was. So, so I guess maybe we were in the clear. I don't know. But I really appreciate everybody paying super close attention.
1: I do.
0: It's awesome. So we're not going to have any mistakes today. And we're going to see if we can get loss number two on the week for Bridget with caller number nine right now. 513-750-9650. If you are victorious, you'll get a four-pack of passes to check out Dollar Days Demo Derby and fireworks at the Florence Speedway tomorrow night. Let's go.

0: for Cincinnati's favorite game show, Beat Bridget. 6 questions, 60 seconds. Get more right, you win.
1: Wit, you are caller number 9, and it is time for you to try to beat Bridget. You ready for this?
2: Yes, sir.
1: 6 questions coming your way in 60 seconds. Remember to pass if you do not know the answer to a question, and we will come back to it if we have the time. Clock is ready for you. Good luck. Here we go. Who played the role of James Bond in the 2006 film Casino Royale?
2: Pierce Brosnan.
1: Incorrect.
2: Sean Connery.
1: Incorrect.
2: Pass.
1: Bruce Banner turns into what super strong superhero?
2: The Hulk.
1: The Hulk is correct. According to the rules, what happens when you roll 3 consecutive doubles in Monopoly?
2: You go to jail.
1: Go to jail for speeding is correct. Children's book author Theodore Geisel is better known by what pen name?
2: Dr. Seuss.
1: That is correct. On which continent would you find the Congo River?
2: Africa.
1: Africa is correct. What word meaning loss of memory comes from the Greek word for
2: amnesia? Amnesia.
1: Amnesia is correct. Who played the role of James Bond in the 2006 film Casino Royale?
2: I can't get it.
1: The buzzer. 5, though, is an awesome score. It might give her a run for her money. Let's see how this all plays out. She is back in the studio at her microphone. Bridget Witt here got 5 correct answers
3: okay.
1: for you to contend with. We've got the clock reset. 6 questions coming your way. Here we go. Who played the role of James Bond in the 2006 film Casino Royale?
3: Oh, Daniel Craig.
1: Daniel Craig is correct. Bruce Banner turns into what super strong superhero?
3: The Hulk.
1: The Hulk is correct. According to the rules, what happens when you roll 3 consecutive doubles in Monopoly?
3: You go to jail.
1: Go directly to jail for speeding is correct. Children's book author Theodore Geisel is better known by what pen name?
3: Oh, that's Dr. Seuss.
1: Dr. Seuss is correct. On which continent would you find the Congo River?
3: Africa.
1: Africa is correct. What word meaning loss of memory comes from the Greek word for forgetfulness?
3: Amnesia.
1: Amnesia with like 20 seconds to spare.
3: Sorry.
1: Bridget, it was undeniable that you were going to destroy.
3: I don't like to lose.
1: You don't like to lose, especially I don't think it's ever happened. Back-to-back losses.
3: I don't like that either.
1: So that was impressive for you, Bridget. Well done.
3: Thank you.
1: Wit, you gave it a good run, my friend, but unable to take
2: it.
1: Gotta
2: be perfect if you want to beat Bridget.
1: That is damn near the truth right there, my friend.
3: Well, I would love for you to go to, what are we giving away?
1: Florence Speedway.
3: I can't remember everything.
1: Dollar Days, Demo
3: That's
1: Derby,
3: what I meant to say. Yes,
1: fireworks.
3: Florence Freedom. We have a 4-pack of tickets if you would like to go, Wit.
2: Absolutely. Thank you so much.
3: Fabulous.
1: Tomorrow night at the Florence Speedway. Check out FlorenceSpeedway.com if you want some more info. You're going for free. Hang on the line. We'll get you all set up, okay?
2: Yes, sir.
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11: We talk a lot here about ultra-processed foods and the many ways in which they can negatively impact your health. They've been linked to weight gain, obesity, type 2 diabetes, cardiovascular disease, even cancer. And now a new study out of UCSF found that high ultra-processed food intake was associated with something called intramuscular fat, which is exactly what it sounds like. That's fat inside your muscles, which can cause them to become weaker. Now, in this particular study, the researchers noticed more wear and tear and pain in people's knees because of weakened thigh muscles. Cutting back on ultra-processed foods isn't easy. The CDC estimates at least half the calories in our diet come from ultra-processed foods. But if you're looking to eat cleaner, cutting out sugar-sweetened beverages, that may be the best number one thing you can do to try and get started. I'm Dr. Sanjay Gupta, helping you live a better life.
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2: 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Just play the game one way. You hit a ball in the gap, run. 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

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World Cup fever. The U.S. taking on Bosnia tonight, and all the World Cup action has been pretty awesome. We're going to deep dive into all of this coming up in 15 minutes. Stick with us.

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0: 96 Rock Mornings, Bridget and Nick. North America is enjoying World Cup fever right now, and the U.S. playing Bosnia tonight at 8 p.m. in the knockout round, and it's just been going crazy, Bridget.
1: It really has, and Fox says that viewership has been booming. Fox Sports reports that 84 million Americans have watched at least some of its coverage through most of June.
0: Okay.
1: That it isn't just a one-off. It definitely has been like a phenomenon. Stephen and I have talked a lot about this just because I don't remember being this into it in the past. And he was like, because when it's on the other side of the world, the games are on in the middle of the night.
0: That's true. Yeah, you get those weird times and
1: right.
0: stuff. And like, so even I, like during the week and watching countries I really have no interest in, like I'm still kind of have it on or I'll check in.
1: Yeah.
0: And be like, oh, okay, it's Belgium and whoever.
1: Yeah.
0: I watched the Germany game a couple nights ago and I was like, wow, this is actually really fun. And with the U.S. tonight at 8, it's a sort of a time we can actually tune into this time.
1: Very true, very true.
0: I'm excited for it. I'm not really a big soccer guy. I have never been that way, but I'm kind of getting into it.
1: Well, because of that, people are obviously Googling a lot more about the World Cup. Some of the top things, is soccer called football? Yes.
0: Yes.
1: In the rest of the world,
0: football.
1: Soccer is football. Is ranch an American thing? Yes. Ranch is a American condiment. And
0: you're welcome.
1: Even TSA has gotten in on this. If you aren't following TSA on social media, please do so. They're snarky and funny, and it has been a gift in itself to follow.
0: I like it.
1: Why are all the cleats pink? Most major cleat brands released bright pink or electric fuchsia collections specifically for the World Cup. It's mostly to help stand out against the green grass. Also, players just prefer the loud colors.
0: Yeah.
1: Easier for people to kind of follow your favorite player.
0: And, to be completely honest with you, it's World Cup. It's specifically made for the World Cup. It's a marketing tool.
1: Yes.
0: People are going to
1: yes.
0: want to buy them after this is all over.
1: Yes.
0: So there you go.
1: And finally, do male soccer players wear sports bras? No. But occasionally you will see a player wearing something that resembles that. It's actually a device used to track different metrics, like how much they run, their heart rates, things along those lines. But I would also, and Nick, maybe you can attest to this, chafing.
0: So the nipple chafage is a real
1: right?
0: thing. Just running the Hyde Park Blast this past Saturday, it was wet. Things move. If you don't put some Glide on it, it gets kind of painful. So
1: yeah.
0: I would imagine with those guys doing as much running as they are, sweating and all that stuff, yeah, chafage is a real thing.
1: Yeah. you also have heard all of these great stories about how all of the fans have been so welcoming to one another.
0: Yeah.
1: And this was a story that just came out that World Cup fans, last week, they found someone's keys and chanted about it, and they got them back to the person.
0: Nice.
1: This week, Argentinian fans found a guy's wallet, chanted his name until he came forward. This is what it sounded like in Dallas.

0: I mean, it kind of sounds to me like they're yelling mashed potatoes.
1: No, it's like Manuel, Jose, something. Yeah.
0: How great is that?
1: That's cool. And that's... It's cool that sports can do this to people. And I think that's the initial intent of sports. Not all the money, not all the craziness. It's to bring people together. It is a distraction from your everyday life, and it's a welcome distraction. And to see it on a global stage and people be so pleasant and happy and positive about it is very refreshing.
0: I have enjoyed the different social media posts where it's like, well, if mom and dad could get along, obviously all of the kids can get along.
1: Yeah.
0: So basically, like, yeah, if the leaders could all get along, it looks like everybody else could make friends.
1: Exactly.
0: Now, it isn't all great. Unfortunately, Ecuador filed a complaint with FIFA because the night before their World Cup match against Mexico, apparently Mexico fans camped out in front of their hotel and were making noise to try to keep them awake so that they weren't obviously at the top of their game.
1: That's a little home field advantage there.
0: Yeah. Again, the banks are having their free soccer viewing village continuing today. It will start at noon with England taking on the Congo. 4 o'clock Belgium with Senegal, and then USA at 8 o'clock tonight taking on Bosnia. Remember the sunscreen if you are headed down. There will be obviously the restaurants and bars serving up food and drinks, and it is family friendly. Again, sunscreen.
1: Definitely. Check it out. Have a good time, and hopefully the USA moves to the round of 16.
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8: A better life with Dr. Sanjay Gupta.
9: As someone who's been married nearly 25 years, I'll tell you, there's a lot of great things about having a spouse. And according to a new study out of the University of Miami Health System, marriage might even be linked to a lower risk of cancer. Why? Well, the researchers said people who are married are less likely to engage in risky behavior. They're more likely to get a nudge to go to regular preventive medicine appointments and screenings. And they have a partner to share the load of family obligations, household chores, and finances. No one is saying you should get married in the pursuit of better health. But if you are single, how can you build a strong support system to maybe get some of these same benefits? Do your own research, find out what's important, and then hold members of your squad accountable and let them hold you accountable as well. That can provide a lot of support. I'm Dr. Sanjay Gupta, helping you live a better life.
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2: LeBron James will play in the NBA next season, but not for the LA Lakers. He announced yesterday that he's taking his talents
3: somewhere.
2: Well, someplace else. No word on exactly where he'll end up, but the Golden State Warriors, Miami Heat, and the Cleveland Cavaliers are all said to be in the running. He's 41. He'll be 42 in a few months. So for the 26-27 season.
3: Yeah.
2: Of course, everybody's like, what about Bronny?
4: What about Bronny? Bronny is nowhere near his
2: okay.
4: father's level.
2: His contract became fully guaranteed as of Monday.
4: There you go.
2: He'll be a Laker next year, and he'll be paid 2.5

0: $2.3 million.
1: $2.3 million for an NBA contract is actually kind of small, but as far as LeBron's concerned,
0: he's not that great, though, right?
1: He's not as good as his dad. He could potentially develop into something, but he's not that sensation that his dad will be. Plus, he's got to live under that shadow the whole time.
0: Well, not anymore, because LeBron's moving on. He said it was truly an honor to wear the purple and gold.
1: Yeah, it'll be interesting to see where he falls, especially at his age. There's definitely going to be a huge market for him, but the most intriguing one for me is the Golden State Warriors. You put him up there with Stephen Curry and that team to try to make a one last like hurrah with both of them. That could be pretty interesting, but sure, we'll have to wait and see.
0: I mean, we will. I've got a Tavis update.
1: Tavis!
0: That is what I'm now referring to Taylor Swift and Travis Kelce.
1: Did we decide if it was car rental or like an ailment?
0: I mean, it could be either. I'm going car rental because okay, it makes me giggle.
1: Where'd you get that with Tavis?
0: I got a good deal at Tavis for this. Going on vacation, I'm going to rent my car from Tavis.
1: If they need to start that company now.
0: If they haven't already. Apparently, they're going for a fairy tale route for their wedding. TMZ says they're building a massive castle inside Madison Square Garden.
1: Really?
0: There's video of two large white staircases, staircase banisters being loaded into the arena. There's also trucks labeled Garden Party, whatever that means. Guests are forced to sign an NDA, but for some reason, there's no penalty listed for violating it.
1: Well, then what's the point?
0: Exactly. No invitations have been leaked to the press, so that's probably because they were watermarked with the recipient's first and last names all over it, so you would know exactly who spilled the beans.
1: Yeah, that's good. That was a smart move, but yeah, this is getting out of hand, really.
0: Taylor's plane touched down in Jersey yesterday, and then she had a session with her favorite personal trainer. Meanwhile, Travis went on a run through the Tribeca neighborhood.
1: Oh, okay.
0: So Tavis has been working out.
1: Now, when you say it like that, it makes them sound like they're getting married in a trailer park. Tavis! Where's the Tavis at?
0: Well, MSG. Madison Square Garden. Again, everybody that I know that follows along on this, that are big Tavis fans, says that it's not really happening there.
1: I mean, that was, again,
0: this is all the biggest...
1: The biggest hoax or the biggest misdirection. And I would, if it happens to be a misdirection, I wouldn't be surprised by it.
0: To the point.
1: But it's getting ridiculous.
0: That yesterday
1: right?
0: afternoon, a red carpet was rolled out in front of MSG, then promptly removed.
1: Oh, okay.
0: Also, it's reported that Stevie Nicks and Tim McGraw will perform. The National Guard is on the scene, and all the cops working the wedding is supposed to cost around $160,000.
1: This is elaborate and crazy, and even if I was famous and I had that level of income and notoriety, I don't think I'd want to go through all this for my wedding.
0: No.
1: This is a lot of moving pieces for something that I would honestly just want to hang out with a couple of my close friends.
0: Yeah. Yeah.
1: Kind of ridiculous, to be honest.
0: And this is my favorite. During a Megadeth show in Helsinki, Dave Mustaine cussed out a reporter who interviewed him.
1: Yeah.
0: Because the guy asked him if he could take James Hetfield in a fight.
1: Great question, though.
0: Oh. Why are you cussing him out?
1: What?
0: That's an awesome question. And why wouldn't your answer be yes?
1: Lean
0: why
1: into
0: is Dave
1: it.
0: Mustaine so angry
1: well,
0: all the
1: he
0: time?
1: Wants to, he
0: it's
1: because
0: he's a fiery ginger.
1: Yeah, well, that. But I think he really wants to quash that whole Megadeth Metallica beef and stuff like that. Because when they, you remember when
0: since
1: he released?
0: When?
1: Well, you remember when that new album came out and they re-released? They did their version of
0: Ride the Lightning.
1: Yep, and it was all about like, I just wanted to do our version. No, you know, not throwing any shade to Hetfield and everybody, blah, blah, blah. And I think he just wants to avoid
0: You made
1: it.
0: An entire career
1: Agreed.
0: Of having beef with Metallica.
1: Yeah, that is,
0: at a young age, it was, are you a Team Megadeth or Team Metallica?
1: Yeah.
0: And I was Team Metallica.
1: Yeah, and you weren't allowed to be both. But, I mean, as far as the reporter, great question. And if I was Dave, I would have leaned into it.
0: And then this guy gets to, for the rest of his life, be like, I got cussed out by Dave Mustaine.
1: Yeah.
0: I mean, it was a win for everybody.
1: It really is. Now, the real question is, what do you think, Bridget, in a fight between Hetfield? Yeah, Papa Het.
0: Yeah.
1: Papa Het's taking people's heads off.
0: Yeah.
1: So, yeah, I even at his age right now, and me being, you know, a little bit in shape, I wouldn't want to fight Hetfield.
2: Yeah!
0: There you go. That's your dirt.
2: Yeah!
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11: Everyone poops. It's not just the name of a classic potty training book. It's a universal truth. Even though everyone does it, almost no one wants to talk about it. Dr. Tricia Pasricha wants to change that. She's the author of a new book. It's called You've Been Pooping All Wrong. And she says there are three critical P's of pooping. The first is propulsion. Both the voluntary push you exert and the involuntary contractions that happen naturally within your body. Top line, when you feel the need to go, don't hold it. The second P is pliability, which refers to stool softness. The keys to this one are making sure you're drinking enough water and eating enough fiber. And the last P is for pelvic floor. If you can get your knees up above your waist while you're on the toilet, like on a stool or a garbage can or a stack of books even, that can make all the difference. I'm Dr. Sanjay Gupta, helping you live a better life.
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0: This is what you need to know. Refreshed.
1: That extreme heat warning continues until 8 p.m. tomorrow. Don't forget that there are cooling centers around the tri-state for the public to beat the heat. I've got all of that information posted up on the 96 Rock Cincinnati Facebook page. Don't forget about the Cincinnati Recreation Commission spray grounds that are located around the city that are free and open to the public.
2: Yeah.
1: Those are open from 10 a.m. to 9 p.m. Great way, again, to beat the heat. Just remember the sunscreen.
2: Oh, yeah. Sunscreen, hydrate. And think about hydrating. You don't wait till you're out in the sun and feeling it to start putting the H2O in the body. No, you need to do that prior to, so your body has it to, you know, actually use and sweat out and stuff like that. So.
1: Correct. Reds suck. They continue to do that in Milwaukee against the Brewers, who have our number. They always have our number. So let's talk soccer. How about that?
2: Yes.
1: The Banks have the free soccer viewing village today. The watch party starts at noon. They've got England taking on the Congo. 4 p.m. is Belgium versus Senegal. And then 8 p.m. is USA taking on Bosnia.
2: Get it done.
1: Here's the deal. Getting downtown to do that could be a bit of an issue because 75 southbound 2nd Street ramp is closed permanently.
2: I hate that.
1: It's all because of the Brent Spence Bridge Corridor project.
2: Yeah.
1: There will be an eventual new ramp, but not until the fall, because why would we have that before we get rid of this?
2: I don't know. Yeah.
1: Your best bets are going to be either 5th Street, 7th Street, or my two cents, you could go across the Brent Spence into Covington and then come in the Roebling.
2: That might be a different way to do it. If you're not familiar on how to get around there, it could be a little confusing. But I like to park right there at the Banks and on the garages under everything. Mm-hmm. And that 2nd Street, you just hit it, you turn right, you get on Maring, you're bam, you're there. And it was such a convenient thing. And now
1: well,
2: it's
1: no
2: gone.
1: More. No
2: know.
1: More. No more. No more. also, keep in mind that there is a sold-out Noah Kahan show at Great American Ballpark tonight. I know. I'm like, who? I don't know. But big enough that they brought in the merch booth yesterday.
2: Oh, really?
1: Yeah. So, sold out. It is, they're opening the ballpark at like 4:30. You can bring two sealed water bottles in, a small battery-operated fan.
2: All right.
1: There's also a street party, I believe, that is going to happen down there. So there's a lot going on down at the Banks tonight.
2: Okay.
1: If you're going to be in and around that area. Again, just giving you warning.
2: Hey, on a Wednesday night, all this much happening.
1: I think it's great.
2: I think it's kind of cool, yeah. And with the holiday coming up, hopefully you have Friday off. Maybe you already took Thursday off. And
1: maybe
2: you're
1: a real thinker.
2: The weekend. That would be awesome. But
1: agreed.
2: Yeah, go ahead.
1: No, I was going to say, great way to beat the heat.
2: Yeah.
1: The movies.
2: Oh, yeah.
1: Minions
2: totally.
1: And Monsters is out today. Before I would see that, though, I need to see Toy Story 5.
2: Toy Story, yeah. Totally.
1: Great way to nap with your kids. I used to do it with Minnie Stedman.
2: I need to adopt
1: that. The chairs
2: that.
1: Recline. It's cool. It's dark. It's genius.
2: Your kid is entertained. You get to have
1: they
2: a little
1: shut
2: rest.
1: Up for 2 hours. I mean, again, I give it. To the movie makers that release the kid films in the summer,
2: yeah,
1: they're doing a solid for all the parents out
2: it's
1: there.
2: It's a win-win for both. They know the kids are out of school. You got something you want to do. They make money. You get a two-hour reprieve. I like
1: Your
2: it.
1: Your kids are quiet. I mean, that is a gift in itself.
2: My kids need to learn how to modulate their voice because it's like they're constantly
1: okay,
2: trying
1: to... I need to learn how to modulate my voice. I mean, come on.
2: But it's constant. Like, in the living room, my kid will be, like, across the chair, like, on the couch. And he's like, Dad, did you see this? And blah, blah. I'm like, dude, I am 4 feet from you. You do not
1: I
2: need to scream.
1: I feel kind of personally attacked here right now.
2: No, I'm not.
1: I do.
2: I'm used
1: I do.
2: To. Listen.
1: I do.
2: We have headphones on.
1: I do.
2: I can actually, I have a knob here that goes, nope, yep, nope.
1: No, it really is funny that when we get in here in the morning that, like, we don't talk for a good half an hour.
2: Yeah.
1: I talk to our coworker in the morning. Like, he and I debrief, and you and I do not. I give you a solid half an hour before we engage.
2: And it works out.
1: Because it does.
2: A lot of the stuff, pulling the curtain back here, a lot of the stuff, I don't know what Bridget's going to say in What You Need to Know or the refresh or anything. It's all
1: surprise.
2: It's all genuine reactions. So it's like, let's see what happens.
1: So, yeah. It's good for everybody involved. Good for everybody involved.
2: Yes,
1: all
2: it
1: right.
2: is.
1: There you go. That is What You Need to Know Refresh. It is sponsored by Lucky Patriot Fireworks. 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The biggest bang for your buck in Batavia. Just off Route 32 on Wine Miller Lane.
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18: If I were to ask you what makes for a good night's sleep, you'd probably say a dark, quiet room, not too many things on your mind. But every night when you go to get some Z's, how often do you really think about the temperature in your bedroom? Temperature may be one of the most underappreciated factors in sleep. That's according to the Senior Vice President of Research and Scientific Affairs at the National Sleep Foundation. We often hear about lights and screens and stress, but even modest changes in temperature and airflow can influence both how quickly you fall asleep and how deeply you stay asleep. Most experts will recommend a room temperature of 60 to 67 degrees Fahrenheit. You might also experiment with your sheets and what you actually wear to bed. Play around a bit and see what improves your sleep. You might be delightfully surprised. I'm Dr. Sanjay Gupta, helping you live a better life.
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0: 96 Rock Mornings, Bridget and Nick. We are wrapping up this Wednesday morning. One more day, hopefully, for most of you. You got to get through tomorrow. Then it's a nice, long, extended holiday weekend for the 4th of July, America's 250th anniversary. And we have two chances for you to check out some awesome fireworks and have a great time. 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Or you could go choose to hang out with Bridget at Red, White, and Blue Ash and check out...
1: You've got Fuel and Switchfoot
0: Fuel
1: at Summit Park.
0: I know. That's your gig. I didn't remember who was actually playing.
1: I see how it goes. Yeah. It's basically like a PTSD for kids who grew up with divorced parents.
0: Yeah,
1: like,
0: there you go.
1: Do you want to go with mom or dad this 4th of July?
0: Exactly. So you have your option to choose.
1: Mom's more fun.
0: You know what? I think we're both a very good time.
1: Okay.
0: All right? So.
1: Isn't that what most divorced dads tell their kids?
0: You know what? Fine. Yeah. Whatever.
1: Right.
0: Just do what
1: I hear
0: do,
1: it.
0: Do whatever you
1: I
0: want.
1: I get it.
0: Whatever you choose, it'll be an awesome time.
1: Agreed.
0: Make sure you take 96 Rock with you wherever you go. 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
1: Stay cool. Stay hydrated.
0: Hydrate or die. And JD is in next. We'll see you tomorrow morning. Here's Falling in Reverse. Bad Guy. Later.

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That's Corn with Freak and Alicia, 96 Rock. It is JD on the job. And man, does that song bring back memories of like the good old days of music videos. I mean, that video won like so many awards. 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It was awesome. Truly, you can say, don't make them like they used to when it comes to that video. Here's 3 Days Grace on 96 Rock. I've tried.

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2 hours of running just to end in a 0-0 tie? Or should I say nil-nil? Yeah, now that's peak entertainment. 96 Rock.

Chili Peppers on 96 Rock. It's JD on the job. And you can join Nick from the morning show on Saturday. He's going to be celebrating America's 250th anniversary like we all are. But he's going to be doing it at River's Edge Amphitheater in Hamilton. He's going to have live music, which is going to start at 7 o'clock. General admission, it is free. It's not going to cost you anything. So why wouldn't you go? Stick around for the Rossi fireworks at 10 p.m. Sounds like a party. 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

a nice healthy dose of cream to get your 11 a.m. hour started. It's good for you. It's on 96 Rock. JD on the job coming up this hour. Offspring, Disturbed, and the Pretty Reckless. 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

96 Rock with Disturbed. It is JD on the job. And here are some fascinating, described as fascinating, July facts to impress your friends with at your 4th of July barbecue coming up this weekend, now that we are in the month of July. The first ever rabies vaccine administered by Louis Pasteur on July 6, 1885. The first atomic bomb test detonated in New Mexico on July 16, 1945. But the most important event occurred on July 5th when the first bikini debuted in 1946. God bless that person.

boss asked me why I called Bob 007. I said because he has zero skill, zero motivation, and takes seven breaks. Now I have a meeting with HR. On the Job with 96 Rock.

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Pearl Jam on 96 Rock. It's JD on the job coming up this hour. We've got that new one from Ice Nine Kills. We'll put in some Stone Temple Pilots, Metallica, and what is, at least according to this particular report, what is every state's favorite ice cream flavor? I'll tell you what Ohio, Kentucky, and Indiana have got to say. Here's Breaking Benjamin on 96 Rock.

0: STP on 96 Rock, JD on the job, and a new report has listed the number one ice cream flavors for every single state. Kentucky and Ohio apparently share the same number one answer along with 13 other states. Strawberry? Really? Strawberry. That was the number one answer for 15 states. Four states went with cookie dough. Six went with birthday cake. Four went with chocolate chip. Vanilla, three of them went vanilla. Indiana said peppermint.
1: This

0: here first thing in the morning.
1: We're having an issue trying to get the little dude potty trained. He's 2 years old, still in diapers. 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And I can hear the conversation they're having. And he's in that mode now where he wants to talk about everything. He can, when he sees it, he wants to say
2: he's
1: it.
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1: Yeah, so

0: You're great at looking like you're working really hard. And that's half the battle.
1: G.I. 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

Shine Down, Dead Don't Die on 96 Rock. It's JD on the job. And if you missed Bridget and Nick this morning, have no fear. They will be back tomorrow morning. 6:20, the wake-up call. Chance to win Five Finger Death Punch tickets for their show in August at Riverbend. 7:30, opportunity to beat Bridget. Take her down and win those tickets for the Florence Speedway Dollar Days and Fireworks, which is coming up tomorrow. Here's Nirvana.

Nine Inch Nails and Closer. It's on 96 Rock. JD on the job. Coming up this hour, System of a Down. We'll throw in some Guns N' Roses. Plus, what are some things you should never put in a TSA bin at the airport? Here's Linkin Park.

System of a Down on 96 Rock, and perhaps you're doing some traveling this weekend for the holiday. Most of us will be in a car doing it, but if you're going to the airport, you're going to be on a flight. First off, good for you. Enjoy your trip. Second off, there are some things you should never put in a TSA bin at the airport. Number one, wallets and cash. Take them out. Take out all your cash, put it in your wallet, and then put it inside a bag. Don't leave it loose, because they'll get lost. The government will not return it if it does, so don't throw loose cash in there. Same thing with your passport or ID. Put it safely in a bag. Phone. Apparently, TSA lines are the number one place for stolen smartphones. Watches and jewelry get lost real easily. Don't do that. 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They are a fire risk. Don't screw around with that. And the last things are your headphones, your glasses, and your neck pillows. Not because you might lose them, but because those bins are nasty, loaded with germs. You don't want to put that on your face, do you?

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1: A better life with Dr. Sanjay Gupta.
2: When you need your body to perform, but some of your muscles are having trouble, other muscles can sometimes help compensate. This is a great thing short term, but long term, it can lead to serious and even chronic aches and pains. So if you've got nagging stiffness or irritation somewhere, don't push through it. Try to figure out why it's happening and how you can correct it. Strength and conditioning specialist Dana Santa says, performing exercises at a deliberate tempo makes it easier to notice when the wrong muscles are taking over, and also gives the intended muscles a chance to engage before that compensation kicks in. Dana suggests that starting with primary movement patterns such as squatting, hinging, pushing, pulling, rotating, and core can help make compensation easiest to identify and to address. I'm Dr. Sanjay Gupta, helping you live a better life.
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Papa Roach on 96 Rock. It's JD on the job. I'm punching out. Lindsay Marie coming in next. She's going to take good care of you. I'll see you back here tomorrow at 10 a.m. And everybody should be in a good mood because tomorrow is going to feel like a Friday with a lot of people off work on Friday. So I expect you to show up with smiles.

is too hot for a sold-out concert? Body heat, concrete, and a heat index of nearly 105 this afternoon. Yeah, stay hydrated if you're finding your way to the Noah Kahan concert. Don't want to go home tonight. It's 3 days grace on 96 Rock.

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We've got a good one tonight. Do or die. Win or stay home. As Team USA and Bosnia battle it out in San Francisco tonight. Or wherever the Niners play. That's happening. 8 o'clock kickoff. USA. USA. Hey, New Age War here. It's 96 Rock.

How will the Reds beat the Brewers to split this series in Milwaukee? We'll see how they fare. 8:10 first pitch tonight, and another day game tomorrow. And then they'll be home for the 4th of July holiday weekend against the Orioles here at the Great American Ballpark. Hot dogs, cold beer, Reds baseball on tap. 96 Rock. This day.

my air conditioner and I are currently in a deeply committed relationship. I think this might be the real thing. 96 Rock.

new Breaking Benjamin, Something Wicked on 96 Rock. Have we had any winners this week with Beat Bridget's? I know we've got the fireworks over the Florence Speedway tomorrow. Dollar days and whatnot. You can beat Bridget. Easy peasy, right? See how others

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1: We're having an issue trying to get the little dude potty trained. He's 2 years old, still in diapers. 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He can, what he sees it, he wants to say
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1: Yeah, so wife picks up the diaper. 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And then as my wife is actively cleaning my kid off, and he just goes, you're wiping my balls.
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9: I'm feeling lucky to have my college-age kids home with me for a few weeks this summer. And one of the things I know we're going to be talking about, AI. I've started to use it more often at the hospital to get fresh takes on patient problems that I'm trying to solve. And for my girls, well, I know that they are navigating college now with these new powerful tools. Something, frankly, that you and I couldn't have even imagined when we were in school. But while it may be tempting to outsource your studying and your work to these large language models, I beg you not to. And that's because AI chatbots tend to reproduce what researchers call weird viewpoints. That's an acronym. Western, educated, industrialized, rich, and democratic. Look, AI isn't going away. And admittedly, it can be a really powerful tool. But you don't want it doing your thinking for you. I'm Dr. Sanjay Gupta, helping you live a better life.
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Right. We're one step closer to the holiday weekend. We're rocking red, white, and blue. Blowing up a few things, too. Make it a safe holiday weekend. I guess the 4th of July has replaced St. Patrick's Day. The deadliest day on the road, for obvious reasons. Distracted drivers, drunk drivers. I'm staying put on the 4th. I don't know about you. Catch the fireworks from the couch. Safe and sound with Moonshine Down. It's 96 Rock.

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Much like me. Lindsay Marie. Pressing buttons, playing the new one from Pierce the Veil. So far, so fake on 96 Rock. So

falling away from me. It's falling away from me. Life's falling away from me.

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Red Hot Chili Peppers on an even hotter day under that excessive heat warning for obvious reasons. It feels like 115 degrees or something. Sweating through summer, and if you think we've got relief on the way, you'd be mistaken. Though we will see a few rain showers on Friday. 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

American idiots, just a few of you. I'm sure you know who you are. Maybe you don't. Remember to be kind to your neighbors this 4th of July weekend. Invite them over. Have a beer. You might have more in common than you think. Celebrating 250 years. America. You look pretty good, don't you? 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

Are you flying out for the holiday weekend? Staying put? Hitting the road? AAA says 85% of travelers this weekend will be in a car. So, imagine most of the country on 75 right now. You don't have to imagine it. You can actually experience it. Sit a while. You're listening to Ice Nine Kills on 96 Rock. This

96 Rock, it's Lindsay Marie leaving you for the night. I'll talk to you tomorrow as we kick off the weekend early, early together. Hydrate. Rest up. It's a marathon, not a sprint. Happy birthday, America. Talk to you tomorrow.

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Coming up, we've got Soundgarden, Breaking Benjamin, and Shinedown, plus your Beat Bridget replay. 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
1: Wit, you are caller number 9, and it is time for you to try to beat Bridget. You ready for this?
2: Yes, sir.
1: 6 questions coming your way in 60 seconds. Remember to pass if you do not know the answer to a question, and we will come back to it if we have the time. Clock is ready for you. Good luck. Here we go. Who played the role of James Bond in the 2006 film Casino Royale?
2: Pierce Brosnan.
1: Incorrect.

0: continent would you find the Congo River?
1: Africa.
0: Africa is correct. What word meaning loss of memory comes from the Greek word for
1: amnesia? Amnesia. Amnesia. Amnesia
0: is correct. Who played the role of James Bond in the 2006 film Casino Royale?
1: I can't get it.
0: The buzzer. 5, though, is an awesome score. It might give her a run for her money. Let's see how this all plays out. She is back in the studio at her microphone. Bridget Witt here got 5 correct answers
2: okay.
0: for you to contend with. We've got the clock reset. 6 questions coming your way. Here we go. Who played the role of James Bond in the 2006 film Casino Royale?
2: Oh, Daniel Craig.
0: Daniel Craig is correct. Bruce Banner turns into what super strong superhero?
2: The Hulk.
0: The Hulk is correct. According to the rules, what happens when you roll 3 consecutive doubles in Monopoly?
2: You go to jail.
0: Go directly to jail for speeding is correct. Children's book author Theodore Geisel is better known by what pen name?
2: Oh, that's Dr. Seuss.
0: Dr. Seuss is correct. On which continent would you find the Congo River?
2: Africa.
0: Africa is correct. What word meaning loss of memory comes from the Greek word for forgetfulness?
2: Amnesia.
0: Amnesia with like 20 seconds to spare.
2: Sorry.
0: Bridget, it was undeniable that you were going to destroy.
2: I don't like to lose.
0: You don't like to lose, especially I don't think it's ever happened. Back-to-back losses.
2: I don't like that either.
0: So that was impressive for you, Bridget. Well done.
2: Thank you.
0: Whit, you gave it a good run, my friend, but unable to take
1: it. Gotta
0: her
1: be
0: down.
1: Perfect if you want to beat Bridget.
0: That Aww. Is damn near the truth right there.
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9: Everyone poops. It's not just the name of a classic potty training book. It's a universal truth. Even though everyone does it, almost no one wants to talk about it. Dr. Tricia Pasricha wants to change that. She's the author of a new book. It's called You've Been Pooping All Wrong. And she says there are 3 critical P's of pooping. The first is propulsion. Both the voluntary push you exert and the involuntary contractions that happen naturally within your body. Top line, when you feel the need to go, don't hold it. The second P is pliability, which refers to stool softness. The keys to this one are making sure you're drinking enough water and eating enough fiber. And the last P is for pelvic floor. If you can get your knees up above your waist while you're on the toilet, like on a stool or a garbage can or a stack of books even, that can make all the difference. I'm Dr. Sanjay Gupta, helping you live a better life.
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My name is Cousin Vinny, and we are just minutes away from Team USA taking the pitch and battling Bosnia-Herzegovina in the knockout round of the FIFA